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1: All right, we got some Donna Summer coming up and Jimmy Buffett with Margaritaville. You know, the songs of the summer.

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1: Oh, I remember going to some over-the-hill parties when I was about 8 or 9, and I had my mom explain everything. I'm like, why is everyone mourning him and stuff like that? It was a joke. Put on a fake funeral over the hill. Now he's passed and dead and gone after being 40. Isn't that laughable? Now people are celebrating. 40's the new 30. When you were younger, what age was old?

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1: Well, did you have a chance to check out Taylor Sheridan's Yellowstone sequel, Dutton Ranch? Broke records with 13 million global streaming views in its first week on Paramount+, surpassing the previous record held by...

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Don't forget to check in with our friend Martha Quinn. She does a little something called Martha's Mixtape at 12 o'clock noon. She plays little clumps of music that somehow all correlate. They all, you know, mesh. Maybe because she was one of MTV's first VJs, so she digs deep. And I think you're really going to enjoy it while you work with her tomorrow at noon, right here.

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1: 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All right, so do we have any trips this year? What are we doing, Kevin?
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1: 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Oh, congratulations, dude. You're going to have a ball.

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It's Craig Stevens. 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

Valley's number one for fun, Real Oldies 1470 WSAN. Just after 2 o'clock, it's Craig Stevens, Tuesday third shift with Ben E. King and Paul McCartney coming up. So if kids are out of school now, you want to get your teens a job, top five jobs for the teens that are the highest paying. Since, you know, if you got to get them out of the house, they want money. Show me the money. I have the rundown for you next. 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I remember high school summers. 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

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That'll get you a lot of pina coladas. It's Craig Stevens. It's the Tuesday Third Shift.

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WSAN, playing the Lehigh Valley's greatest hits of the 60s and 70s. Just after 3 o'clock, I'm Craig Stevens. So if you've been trying to avoid the carbs, here you go. Sourdough bread, they say, is better for you. And there's a new recipe out. No expiration date. I'll tell you about that in 7 minutes.

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I think you're really going to enjoy this list. Give me about 7 minutes. The top trends that we're all over. We're tired of it. Give me about 7 minutes. Craig Stevens, just after 4 o'clock, third shift with Smokey.

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David and Meredith Mornings, Craig Stevens with the 70s at noon, and Mike Mittman Afternoons, and the greatest hits of all time. 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

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It's Craig Stevens. 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Thank you, Lee Hyten, Palmerton, and Jim Thorpe for feeling good with the Lehigh Valley's greatest hits in the 60s and 70s. 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

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Your home for David and Meredith in the morning and Mike Mittman in the afternoon. It's Craig Stevens, another More Music Workday, and Toto Africa.

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We are your home for David and Meredith in the morning and Mike Mittman in the afternoon. It's Craig Stevens on another More Music Workday.

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Good luck.

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Sasha, my first request of the day, wanted to hear this one from Madonna. Don't think I've ever played this one, Sasha. Dress You Up is on the All Request Oldies Cafe, playing the Lehigh Valley's greatest hits, 60s, 70s, 80s. 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

0: 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Again, the word is festival. Looks like Amy won a free trip earlier today. Way to go, Amy.
1: Oh, my God, it sounds so great. And I've seen a private number come up, and I'm like, I better answer it.
0: I tell everybody, make sure you answer it, or someone else is going to win your prize. Way to go, Amy. Whoa.

Foley's 1470 WSAN. I'm Craig Stevens. Hey, this Friday, I'm going to be out at the Miller Keystone Blood Center. This will be the Bethlehem location off of Shanersville Road. It is World Blood Donor Day. I'll be there broadcasting live from 1 till 3. 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Set up your appointment. We'll see you out there this Friday.

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0: Real Oldies 1470 WSAN. It's Craig Stevens. So if your grandkids or your kids are like real daredevils and they love going to amusement parks, want to take a road trip, here you go. Parade just put it out. The most exciting roller coasters, extreme coasters, maximum height, drop speed. Here you go. Top five. King's Dominion in Virginia. I've not been there since I was a kid. I loved King's Dominion. Carowinds, North Carolina. Kings Island, Ohio. Six Flags, California. And number one, Cedar Point, Ohio. Oh, by the way, Dorney did not make the top 10, but Hershey Park did. They came in at number seven.
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0: 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Sheila was a big cash winner.
1: Oh, my gosh. 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Thank you.
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0: Real Oldies 1470 WSAN. I'm Craig Stevens. My people poll today, we are chatting about a bad habit that you don't think you'll ever be able to give up. from Whitehall, I got Sasha. Go ahead.
1: What's a bad habit I'm never going to break? 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

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It's Craig Stevens. Have yourself a better than good afternoon. Mike Mittman is up next at 3. Lots of excitement this afternoon. First up, 5 o'clock, another chance to win $2,500, the America 250 giveaway. 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

WSAN, your home for David and Meredith in the morning. 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And yours truly, Mike Mittman, from the Oldies Clubhouse on that ride home. How about some more Motown? 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

Cleftones, Real Oldies, 1470, WSAN, and the greatest hits of all time. From the Oldies Clubhouse, got a request, Mike Mittman at iHeart.

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1: The candy-colored clown they call the Sandman tiptoes to my room every night. 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

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And if you just missed the 5 o'clock hour keyword, it's TRIP, T-R-I-P. 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

The Marvelous Marvelettes. I send that one out to Shannon Kratzer from Nazareth, Pennsylvania. How about some bubble gum on that Tuesday ride home? Here are the Archies.

John Lennon and the Plastic Ono Band. Just imagine. Imagine the greatest hits of all time in one place. Well, you don't have to imagine it. It's real right here. 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

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And a big shout out to Gina Brunel from Frenchtown, New Jersey. Gina, so glad you're enjoying the Oldies Clubhouse.

0: The Bee Gees, and More Than a Woman. 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

The king of rock and roll reeled these 1470 WSAN. iHeartRadio, Mike Mittman from the Oldies Clubhouse. Thank you so much for spending your Tuesday with me. We'll do it again tomorrow. Another wild ride home. Starting at 3, Christina's in next with the 70s at 7. I'll see you tomorrow.

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1: One of my favorite jobs of all time when I was a kid, the summer job, was working from one of those pop-up glamour shots in the mall and registering people to win. And then, of course, checking them in when they were ready for their photo sessions. That's it. That's all I had to do. And I got paid like, I don't know, 12 bucks an hour. Back in the 90s, that was a lot of money. Okay, so let's talk about your favorite summer job.